Radio Show, episode 4. Today we have an honor to present you amazing mix from house and techno legend Thomas Schumacher. At the age of 14, when he first put needle to record, Mr. Schumacher unknowingly laid the foundation what will become his lifelong passion for music. Early 90s techno from Detroit, Belgium, and

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It's like blocks of Legos and some such bull. It's like the innovation that goes down with them skateboard and snowboard kids and that whole crazy, crazy action sports movement. It's like things are designed one way and fools embrace that.

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To the music of this music night. Music has shaped generations. 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

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Right now, you can't change us, we change our own self. We don't worry about what you doing, cause right now you still losing. 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

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Love is the lesson. 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

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Barefoot I leave it. My coming, my going. Two simple happenings that got entangled.

don't sell these machines. Plus, it's also very good because a person